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3: We'll get down to about 46 tonight under mainly clear skies, east winds 5 to 10 miles per hour. Bright sunshine expected tomorrow, highs level off around 86. Mainly clear skies tomorrow night, lows level off around 56. Mainly clear skies Tuesday with highs around 81. 82 Wednesday. From the cool 103.5 Weather Center, I'm meteorologist Laura Lockwood. Currently 73.
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3: We'll get down to about 46 tonight under mainly clear skies. East winds 5 to 10 miles per hour. Bright sunshine expected tomorrow. Highs level off around 86. Mainly clear skies tomorrow night. Lows level off around 56. Mainly clear skies Tuesday with highs around 81. 82 Wednesday. From the cool 103.5 Weather Center, I'm meteorologist Laura Lockwood. Currently 73.
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2: Partly cloudy tonight with a low of 46. Southeast winds 5 to 10 miles per hour. Bright sunshine expected tomorrow. High temperatures reach up to 86. Mainly clear tomorrow night. Lows level off around 56. Lots of sunshine Tuesday with daytime highs approaching 81. 82 Wednesday. From the cool 103.5 Weather Center, I'm meteorologist Laura Lockwood. Right now, 72.
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2: Partly cloudy tonight with a low of 46. Southeast winds 5 to 10 miles per hour. Bright sunshine expected tomorrow. High temperatures reach up to 86. Mainly clear tomorrow night. Lows level off around 56. Lots of sunshine Tuesday with daytime highs approaching 81. 82 Wednesday. From the cool 103.5 Weather Center, I'm meteorologist Laura Lockwood. Right now, 72.
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3: Partly cloudy tonight with a low of 46. Southeast winds 5 to 10 miles per hour. Bright sunshine expected tomorrow. High temperatures reach up to 86. Mainly clear tomorrow night. Lows level off around 56. Lots of sunshine Tuesday with daytime highs approaching 81. 82 Wednesday. From the cool 103.5 Weather Center, I'm meteorologist Laura Lockwood. Right now, it's 68 degrees.
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4: Partly cloudy tonight with a low of 46. Southeast winds 5 to 10 miles per hour. Bright sunshine expected tomorrow. High temperatures reach up to 86. Mainly clear tomorrow night. Lows level off around 56. Lots of sunshine Tuesday with daytime highs approaching 81. 82 Wednesday. From the cool 103.5 Weather Center, I'm meteorologist Laura Lockwood. Right now, it's 68 degrees.
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3: Partly cloudy tonight with a low of 46. Southeast winds 5 to 10 miles per hour. Bright sunshine expected tomorrow. High temperatures reach up to 86. Mainly clear tomorrow night. Lows level off around 56. Lots of sunshine Tuesday with daytime highs approaching 81. 82 Wednesday. From the cool 103.5 Weather Center, I'm meteorologist Laura Lockwood. Right now, it's 68 degrees.
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4: Partly cloudy tonight with a low of 46. Southeast winds 5 to 10 miles per hour. Bright sunshine expected tomorrow. High temperatures reach up to 86. Mainly clear tomorrow night. Lows level off around 56. Lots of sunshine Tuesday with daytime highs approaching 81. 82 Wednesday. From the cool 103.5 Weather Center, I'm meteorologist Laura Lockwood. Right now, it's 68 degrees.
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1: 46 tonight under mainly clear skies. Southeast winds 5 to 10 miles per hour. Tomorrow, high of 86. Lows will be off around 56. Tomorrow night, mainly clear skies. Dry with temps a bit above average Tuesday and Wednesday, and highs in the low 80s. From the cool 103.5 Weather Center, powered by Weatherology, I'm staff meteorologist Laura Lockwood. Right now, 63.
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2: Six tonight under mainly clear skies, southeast winds 5 to 10 miles per hour. Tomorrow, high of 86. Lows level off around 56. Tomorrow night, mainly clear skies. Dry with temps a bit above average, Tuesday and Wednesday, and highs in the low 80s. From the Cool 103.5 Weather Center, powered by Weatherology, I'm staff meteorologist Laura Lockwood. Right now, 63.
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2: Mainly cleared overnight, lows around 46. Easterly winds 5 to 10 miles per hour. Bright sunshine expected Monday, highs around 86. Lows around 56 Monday night, mainly clear skies. Partly cloudy Tuesday with highs around 81. 82 Wednesday. From the cool 103.5 Weather Center, powered by Weatherology, I'm staff meteorologist Laura Lockwood. Currently 59.
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1: Maine is cleared overnight, lows around 46. Easterly winds 5 to 10 miles per hour. Bright sunshine expected Monday, highs around 86. Lows around 56 Monday night, mainly clear skies. Partly cloudy Tuesday with highs around 81. 82 Wednesday. From the Cool 103.5 Weather Center, powered by Weatherology, I'm staff meteorologist Laura Lockwood. Currently 59.
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3: 46 overnight, under clear skies, east winds 5 to 10 miles per hour. Bright sunshine expected Monday, daytime highs approaching 83. Lows level off from 57, Monday night. Partly cloudy skies, Tuesday, decreasing clouds by Wednesday, highs in the low 80s. From the cool 103.5 Weather Center, powered by Weatherology, I'm staff meteorologist Laura Lockwood. Right now, 57.
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3: 46 overnight, under clear skies, east winds 5 to 10 miles per hour. Bright sunshine expected Monday, daytime highs approaching 83. Lows level off around 57, Monday night. Partly cloudy skies, Tuesday, decreasing clouds by Wednesday, highs in the low 80s. From the Cool 103.5 Weather Center, powered by Weatherology, I'm staff meteorologist Laura Lockwood. Right now, 57.
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1: Lows dip down to about 46 overnight under clear skies, easterly winds 5 to 10 miles per hour. High temperatures reach up to 83 Monday, bright sunshine. Lows dip down to about 57 Monday night, clear skies. From the cool 103.5 Weather Center, powered by Weatherology, I'm staff meteorologist Jennifer Wojcicki. Currently 55.
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2: Lows dip down to about 46 overnight under clear skies, easterly winds 5 to 10 miles per hour. High temperatures reach up to 83 Monday, bright sunshine. Lows dip down to about 57 Monday night, clear skies. From the cool 103.5 Weather Center, powered by Weatherology, I'm staff meteorologist Jennifer Wojcicki. Currently 55.
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1: Lows dip down to about 46 overnight under clear skies, easterly winds 5 to 10 miles per hour. High temperatures reach up to 83 Monday, bright sunshine. Lows dip down to about 57. Monday night, clear skies. From the cool 103.5 Weather Center, powered by Weatherology, I'm staff meteorologist Jennifer Wojcicki. Currently 55.
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3: Lows dip down to about 46. Overnight, under clear skies, easterly winds 5 to 10 miles per hour. High temperatures reach up to 83. Monday, bright sunshine. Lows dip down to about 57. Monday night, clear skies. From the cool 103.5 Weather Center, powered by Weatherology, I'm staff meteorologist Jennifer Wojcicki. Right now, it's 52 degrees.
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2: Lows dip down to about 46. Overnight, under clear skies, easterly winds 5 to 10 miles per hour. High temperatures reach up to 83. Monday, bright sunshine. Lows dip down to about 57. Monday night, clear skies. From the cool 103.5 Weather Center, powered by Weatherology, I'm staff meteorologist Jennifer Wojcicki. Currently 52.
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3: Lows dip down to about 46 overnight under clear skies, easterly winds 5 to 10 miles per hour. High temperatures reach up to 83 Monday, bright sunshine. Lows dip down to about 57 Monday night, clear skies.

0: 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I'm staff meteorologist Jennifer Wojcicki. Currently 52.
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2: 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As Nebraskans, many times we're very, very modest, and sometimes I don't think we appreciate all that we have, and that's what we do, is we help people build their hometown to be a community of choice for this generation and the next.
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3: Ample sunshine expected today with daytime highs approaching 83. South winds 8 to 15 miles per hour. Clear skies tonight, lows dip down to about 57. Mainly clear skies tomorrow, high temperatures reach up to 82. From the cool 103.5 Weather Center, powered by Weatherology, I'm Staff Meteorologist Jennifer Wojcicki. Currently, it's 54 degrees.
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4: Ample sunshine expected today with daytime highs approaching 83. South winds 8 to 15 miles per hour. Clear skies tonight, lows dip down to about 57. Mainly clear skies tomorrow, high temperatures reach up to 82. From the cool 103.5 Weather Center, powered by Weatherology, I'm staff meteorologist Jennifer Wojcicki. Currently, it's 54 degrees.
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2: Skies today with daytime highs approaching 85. Winds out of the southwest, 8 to 15 miles per hour. Lows dip down to about 57. Tonight, mainly clear skies. Mainly sunny. Tomorrow, highs around 82. From the cool 103.5 Weather Center, powered by Weatherology, I'm staff meteorologist Jennifer Wojcicki. Right now, it's 50 degrees.
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0: trade meeting between the U.S. and China. Crude oil prices over the weekend are up after President Trump deemed the Iranian response to a U.S. proposal to end the war totally unacceptable. This week is packed with market impacting events. In addition to the war watch, traders will see the U.S. crop progress and export inspection reports today, fresh data in a WASDE report tomorrow, plus all eyes now turn towards the week's trade summit between the U.S. and China. Media reports indicate the discussions will center on Chinese purchases of U.S. agriculture, energy, and aerospace products. Additionally, the House will vote on nationwide year-round E15 gasoline sales and throw in weather updates for a struggling winter wheat crop, and along with corn and soybean planting this week, does have a lot to say about the direction of the grains. Here in the overnight session on the ECBOT, we are mostly higher to start a brand new week. July corn is up 3 1/4 at 474 and a half. December up 3 3/4 at 497 and a quarter. July soybeans are up 13 3/4 at 1221 3/4. And November is up 11 at $12.5. July bean oil is up 53. July soybean meal is up 430 a ton. July Kansas City wheat is up 7 1/2, 683 1/4. September is up 6 3/4 at 693 1/4. There's a check on markets. 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
3: Sunny skies today with daytime highs approaching 85. Winds out of the southwest, 8 to 15 miles per hour. Lows dip down to about 57. Tonight, mainly clear skies. Mainly sunny. Tomorrow, highs around 82. From the cool 103.5 Weather Center, powered by Weatherology, I'm staff meteorologist Jennifer Vujitsky. Right now, it's 50 degrees.
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3: Size today with daytime highs approaching 85. Winds out of the southwest 8 to 15 miles per hour. Lows dip down to about 57. Tonight, mainly clear skies. Mainly sunny. Tomorrow, highs around 82. From the cool 103.5 Weather Center, powered by Weatherology, I'm staff meteorologist Jennifer Wojcicki. Currently 46.
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6: 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You're listening to the Cool Morning Show, brought to you by Daylight Donuts. Parker Sizer with you on this Monday morning. Thanks for waking up with us on Cool Radio, and we'll try to keep you entertained here. We've got the best and the favorites from the 60s through the 90s all day, every day. The Bee Gees will kick us off here. Just trying to get through this week, right? Well, if that's you, yeah, I've got the song for you. It's the Bee Gees, Staying Alive on Cool Radio.

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0: Limit on Cool Radio. We had a good weekend for some high school baseball, and we wrapped up our district tournament, so we're going to have the Seward Blue Jays in the Class B state tournament. They made it as the 7th seed, even though they lost their district final. They got in with wild card points, again, after falling to Gretna East this weekend. So Gretna East, they get in as the district champion, but Seward, one of the wild cards. So they're the 7th seed. They're going to play the 2 seed Elkhorn North in their first game at 9 a.m. on Saturday from Tal Anderson Field in Omaha. That's a few days away. We'll have it here on Cool Radio with all of that. Tough way for the Malcolm Clippers to end their season. They were ahead in the 7th inning, and if they would have won that, they would have made state probably as the 1 seed, but they lost to St. Paul Palmer, and they came back 9-inning comeback in the final inning to take down Malcolm. And the Clippers' season comes to an end. So Seward, they move on. St. Paul Palmer, they're in as well. So is Central City Centura for Class C. So that all starts this weekend in Omaha. And it runs Saturday and then all next week as well for NSAA high school baseball. We'll talk a lot more about it with Eric Allgood, who will join me in studio here at the 9 o'clock hour. Even though I'm in Lincoln here, he'll be in York. And we'll talk here at 9 o'clock, some local sports. More music coming up next here. First, we're going to check your hourly ag update from the Nebraska Rural Radio Network. And more right after this. It's Cool Radio.
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2: A proposed antitrust settlement could help improve competition and eventually ease food costs for consumers. I'm Alex Makovica, joining you with today's agriculture news on the Rural Radio Network. Good morning. That's according to the Trump administration, this case targeting Agristats, a company accused of helping meat processors share private industry data in ways the government says may have contributed to higher prices for chicken, pork, and turkey. Under the proposed settlement, Agristats would have to make more information publicly available to buyers. Still, experts say high meat prices are driven by several factors beyond market competition. Beef prices, for example, remaining near record highs. That due to many factors, including drought, high feed costs, a shrinking U.S. cattle herd, and restrictions on cattle imports from Mexico. Separately, the administration says it's actively investigating potential antitrust violations involving four of the nation's largest beef processors, JBS, Cargill, Tyson Foods, and National Beef. Ag Secretary Brooke Rollins says the company's combined control of roughly 85% of U.S. cattle processing has raised concerns about competition. Speaking of tight margins, they're forcing many young Nebraska farmers to find new revenue streams. Steve White reports.
3: Matthew Erickson farms near Sterling in southeast Nebraska with family. He says adding custom spraying and harvest work is essential.
4: Our banker last year, it wasn't this year, I'm sure he would have said the same thing this year, but last year he said, if it wasn't for the custom stuff, you guys would be in pretty tough shape. That's how tight the margins are in row crops. And so if you don't have something else that you're bringing in extra income, it's tough out there.
2: And at ruralradionetwork.com this morning.

0: 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I'm Alex Makavica, reporting on the Rural Radio Network.
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Tom Cochran's got a good road trip song for you. We'll play that right after Animotion, Succession. It's Cool Radio.

0: One of the best road tripping songs, if I may say. Tom Cochran's Life is a Highway on Cool Radio. It's going to be a nice spring day today around the listening area. We'll look at that full weather forecast coming up next. After that, the Electric Light Orchestra coming up with the music, some U2, and we'll get to Rod Stewart. Stick around. 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
2: Puts me in a good mood.
3: Sunny skies today with daytime highs approaching 85. Winds out of the southwest, 8 to 15 miles per hour. Lows dip down to about 57. Tonight, mainly clear skies. Mainly sunny. Tomorrow, highs around 82. 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Currently, 46.
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0: song Turks by Rod Stewart on Cool Radio. Good times, great music on the Cool Morning Show. Parker Sizer with you here. Lots of graduation parties this weekend, and a couple York County schools had their graduations. That was McCool Junction and Cross County. A few others as well, and there are some next weekend as well. But yeah, if you got out and about at a grad party, I'm jealous. I didn't get to any this weekend, but yeah, no doubt about it. The cake was probably pretty good, right? And then you either get served pulled pork, hamburgers, or tacos. It's either, you know, one of those three, but the cake's always the best. So hope you enjoyed that this week. If you haven't been listening here to Cool Radio, we are playing some graduation messages throughout the next week or so. You'll be hearing those. And we just want to say congratulations and best of luck to all the grads that are out there as well. So we'll take a break here on Cool Radio. More music coming up next from Jimmy Buffett and NXS right after this.
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0: 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We're talking about the Salute to Educators.
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0: 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Time for the week that was. Melanie Wilkinson joins us here in studio.
7: Good
0: Melanie,
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4: 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From the Better Homes and Gardens Real Estate, the Good Life Group Studios.
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2: Sunny skies today with daytime highs approaching 85. Winds out of the southwest, 8 to 15 miles per hour. Lows dip down to about 57. Tonight, mainly clear skies. Mainly sunny. Tomorrow, highs around 82. From the cool 103.5 Weather Center, powered by Weatherology, I'm staff meteorologist Jennifer Wojcicki. Currently 46.
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5: 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The Climax Blues Band here with this song, Couldn't Get It Right. Hopefully this is not how you're starting your week, right? Good one, though, here on Cool Radio.

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0: Eric Kneidel, and I don't know if it's a full-time thing or if she's just guest judging the show here for a little bit, but I don't know. I haven't watched American Idol really since the big three left, and the big three judges were, back in the day, Paula Abdul, right? She was great. And then you had Simon Cowell, who was the angry British guy, and then Randy Jackson, who for years, I thought the Randy Jackson judge on American Idol was like the Jackson 5 or one of Michael Jackson's brothers. No, he's not. Michael Jackson does have a brother named Randy Jackson, but it's not the American Idol judge, Randy Jackson. But those three, Simon, Randy, Paula, they were the best. And then they got new ones in there, and the show was never the same. So I haven't watched American Idol in a long time. But hey, maybe that Paula Abdul is back. Maybe you should check it out. I don't know. More music coming up next year. First, we'll look at your weather forecast. I've got some Men at Work around the corner on Cool Radio.
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3: Sunny skies today with daytime highs approaching 85. Winds out of the southwest, 8 to 15 miles per hour. Lows dip down to about 57. Tonight, mainly clear skies. Mainly sunny. Tomorrow, highs around 82. From the cool 103.5 Weather Center, powered by Weatherology, I'm staff meteorologist Jennifer Wojcicki. Currently 46.
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0: 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Coming up next, your opening grains report from the Nebraska Rural Radio Network. After that, I've got some Patti LaBelle and Michael Jackson coming up. It's Cool Radio.
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3: 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Grains are higher to kick off a very busy week. Iran countered the U.S. proposed peace plan with their own deal that President Trump has deemed unacceptable, which has pushed crude higher this morning. And along with war news, we'll also have the USDA crop progress and export inspections report today, followed by Tuesday's updated WASD reports. Plus, all eyes now turn toward this week's summit between the U.S. and China, and the discussions are expected to center on Chinese purchases of U.S. agricultural, energy, and aerospace products. Additionally, the House will vote on nationwide year-round E15 gasoline sales, and all of those factors will be influencing our commodity trade here this week. May corn is up 4 3/4 at 461, July up 2.5 at 474, December up 3 at 496.5. May soybeans up 11 at 12.05 1/4, July up 9 at 12.17, November up 6 3/4 at 11.96 1/4. July Chicago wheat is up 8 at 6.27, September up 7.5 at 6.41 3/4, July Kansas City wheat up 7 at 6.82 3/4, September up 7 at 6.93 1/2. July soybean meal is up 3.70 at 3.23 30, July bean oil up 43 at 74.75. June live cattle are up $1.62 at $250.52. August up $1.62 at $245.72. August feeders up $1.77 at $3.66. September up $1.92 at $3.64.15. June lean hogs are up 95 cents at $99.60. July up 77 at $103.97. 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
3: Daytime highs approaching 85 today under sunny skies, winds out of the southwest 10 to 15 miles per hour. Mainly clear skies tonight, lows level off around 57. High temperatures reach up to 82 tomorrow, mainly clear skies. From the cool 103.5 Weather Center, powered by Weatherology, I'm staff meteorologist Jennifer Wojcicki. Currently 61.
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5: Good morning on the Cool Morning Show, brought to you by Daylight Donuts. Just past 9 o'clock on this Monday morning. Parker Sizer with you. Eric Allgood back in the Better Homes and Gardens Real Estate, the Good Life Group Studios. Good morning, Eric. How you doing?
6: Good morning. The sun is shining. We're doing great. Had a nice weekend and ready to get back at it now.
5: That's right. That's right. I get to play some golf today. I get to go to Wilderness Ridge to play some golf with a few.
6: I thought we weren't talking about that.
5: Yeah, there's a Hall of Fame thing tonight. I don't know the exact organization. I should know, but it's not like the Nebraska Golf Hall of Fame. It's something like that. There's a Hall of Fame that has inducted my Aunt Laura Gunya into the Hall of Fame tonight, so she gets to be a part of that. Part of the festivities too is they get to play Wilderness Ridge Golf Course in Lincoln, which used to be a public golf course here for a long time. Recently, I think changed some ownership, and now it's a private country club. So I used to play it when it was public. It was one of the more expensive, you know, public courses here, and then it was private. So I haven't played it in a while, but I get to go do that today and then head to a Hall of Fame ceremony tonight. So that'll be a lot of fun. Got some family in town for it. So, yeah.
6: No, should be fun. And I'm just disappointed I don't get to play golf on a Monday morning.
5: I know.
6: I got to wait till Friday. That's right.
5: We have the Renewed Horizon golf tournament out in Henderson on Friday. Yes. That'll be fun.
6: Galloway
5: we get
6: Creek
5: to go around is, your home track.
6: Galloway Creek is not Wilderness Ridge. It'll be fun, though. I'm looking forward to it.
5: Yeah. I am too. And four-man scramble, is that what that one is?
6: Who's on our team? Friday. Do we know?
5: I know it's well. You're the local knowledge. So we're gonna be. I'm gonna be leaning on you quite a lot. So definitely you and me. And I would think Anthony and maybe Gene. I don't know. We'll have to find out. We do have some state baseball to talk about this weekend as well. Some crazy stuff to talk about with baseball also, but the Seward Blue Jays, they make it into state. They fell in their district title game on, Friday, right?
6: Friday.
5: Yeah,
6: yep.
5: Friday, to Gretna East. Gretna East kind of jumped in front pretty quick and didn't relinquish the lead. Seward, again, falling to a pretty solid team, but the Blue Jays' wild card points were good enough to get them in. It would be the first wild card, right, is what they earned. So as the number seven seed, they will play the two seed Elkhorn North coming up on Saturday, 9 a.m. at Tal Anderson Field in Omaha. The Blue Jays back in the state tournament again for, I believe this would be the second straight year. They didn't make it 3 years ago, but got there last year. Now they get in here this year. They've got a good group of seniors that have had experience heading to Omaha and just, you know, not the way they wanted to end things at their home pod in Seward, I'm sure. And, you know, after they lost that, they were probably feeling pretty frustrated, but pretty exciting when you still get into the tournament, no doubt.
6: Well, yeah, anytime you get go to Omaha for state is a good thing. Elkhorn North will be their first matchup, like you mentioned. So the seventh seed is what Seward is. Elkhorn North is the two, so they're in that bottom, the bottom bracket or bracket two, along with the 3 seed Platte Valley and the 5 seed or 6 seed, I should say, Lincoln Standing Bear. And Standing Bear's had a heck of a year to be the 6 seed at state. Yeah. So Class B is always going to be tough, but as we see time and time again in baseball, you still have to play all 7 innings, and you just never know what might happen.
5: That is right. That is right. We saw that firsthand in Class C on Friday. Leighton and I got over to Malcolm for the Malcolm Clippers against the St. Paul Palmer Wildcats. And, you know, Malcolm had came into that game, that district title, with a 15-win record on the season and, you know, looking to get back to state. They had won the last 3 Class C state titles. And they head into the 7th inning with a 7-run lead. And it's, I think, 13-6.
6: 13-6.
5: Going into the 7th. 13-6. St. Paul Palmer scores 9 runs, Eric, in the top of the 7th inning to take a 15-13 lead. And then Malcolm proceeds to go 1-2-3 in the bottom of the 7th. And they fall. Being up 7 runs going into the final inning, you probably think it's over. I mean, heck, Leighton, I don't want to call out Leighton. Leighton did say this on the broadcast, but he's sitting on his score sheet, writing in the winning pitcher. And he's writing the wrong winning pitcher in as we're going through the top of the 7th.
6: Heath,
5: by the way, Heath, who's a fantastic PA. What is Heath's last name, Eric?
6: Heath,
5: do you know
6: Kramer.
5: Off the top of your head?
6: Heath,
5: Heath is playing. I don't remember the song, but he's playing a certain song for the pitcher for Malcolm as he's going out to the mound for the 7th inning. It was a play on words for what they thought was, anyway, he said that too post game. He's like, yeah, well, I did that as well. So we were both doing everybody was doing some things in the press box that probably didn't help the fortune for Malcolm, but man, that's heartbreaking for the Clippers for sure. But St. Paul Palmer, I mean, that's the epitome of never give up. You know, it's baseball. There's no time limit. You just have this this chance where you have to do something, and they did it right there in that top of the 7th.
6: Leighton's had way too many examples of saying or eluding the fact that this is over. Oh, we're going to go to overtime. Oh, we're going to every broadcast jinx possible a kid does. And so we have a lot to teach him yet. Yeah, he does a nice right. job, but oh my goodness.
5: Oh, that's funny. He's writing in the winning pitcher. Wrong guy, Leighton. Wrong guy.
6: Right. Scratch the W. Give him an L. But it does reaffirm the fact that you just never know. And postseason, especially postseason baseball, of all the different sports, it seems like there's always something in baseball that somebody makes some crazy run. And we actually saw it a bunch of times. Malcolm ended up being 4th in points and not making it to state because 2 and 3 both lost, so they got the wild cards.
5: Which would have been Lincoln Lutheran,
6: Auburn. And then Central City Centura ended up as the 1 seed, and they win and they go to state, and then the 2 wild cards. So like, and that had to be what Malcolm was thinking anyway, was, hey, we've got the playoff points before we ever start this thing. Going to district should be a mere formality to go to state, and then they end up falling just enough
5: all of those 9 seeds, the 10 seeds, they beat the Auburns, the Lincoln Lutherans that are up near the top, and getting in, not to mention too the St. Paul Palmer that beat Malcolm and they squeak in, so otherwise would not have been, of course, if they hadn't won that game. So yeah, it was a wild day for Class C on Friday, and hopefully that means it's going to be a fun tournament up there in Omaha. It's going to be a new champion this year for the first time in 3 years, but again, heartbreaking stuff there for the Clippers, and just the senior class, you know, that has to hurt pretty good for them. They get to that tournament game for their entire high school career, and you know, they were the team that fell short. But anyway, it starts Saturday for Class B and C. Mm-hmm. And again, we'll have Seward there. Stay tuned for programming information. We'll be talking about it all week. And then Class A is going to start on Friday up there in Omaha. So fun stuff.
6: And great facilities that the state baseball tournament gets to play in. Tal Anderson at UNO is just a couple years old, is phenomenal. Obviously, Werner Park is great. You get Werner Park for the state championship games. You'll be on Nebraska Public Media for TV if you make it that far. It's when you go Papio South is a fine place too. Frickey Field is a cool kind of an old classic. It feels a lot like playing in Plum Creek Park, to be honest with you. So that'll be kind of fun too. So some good places to play state baseball.
5: Yep. And again, starting Saturday. So we'll look forward to that. Eric, anything else we want to talk about here today? Highlight on this Monday?
6: Go Big Red.
5: First and foremost, softball
6: dominated UCLA. Mm-hmm. That was like UCLA is a really, really good opponent. And for Nebraska to play the way they did in the Big Ten Championship, amazing.
5: It was the player for UCLA first breaks the record. In that game, that was like one of the first few innings. She breaks the home run record, the single, and then they go up pretty quick. And then Jordy Fromm on the circle, they're able to answer. I think go up 3-2 after like an RBI double by was it Kamen's end? I think it was some point kind of midway through the game, and they held on. Obviously, didn't allow another run to UCLA after that homer that they gave up early, and 7-2 winners. I think their 22nd conference title, their 11th conference tournament title in Big Ten history. So, yes, they're off to the NCAA tournament. They're hosting three teams. I believe I saw it was Louisville, Grand Canyon, and South Dakota in Lincoln coming up Friday are the first games there for that. So, great stuff.
6: And then it was great. Baseball did exactly what they had to do. They did get the sweep over Iowa. And it was kind of fun, I guess, because we were on the winning side to see that game one blowout, game two, comeback, and game three was just back and forth the whole time. So, you kind of had the gamut of the, of how to win games over the weekend.
5: Now can they do a couple things? Can they get one more sweep in the Big Ten? That would just get be really confident going into the Big Ten tournament, confident going into the postseason. And can they also sweep Creighton? They have Creighton on Tuesday, right? Am I right? I'm talking off the top of my head there. Yeah. I don't think they've lost to Creighton this year, right? They've got the third game with the Blue Jays. They won the one in April 5-4, and then the one in March 6-5. So 2-1-run wins over Creighton. What's Tuesday going to be like tomorrow up in Omaha? That might be a fantastic game to go watch if you can get up there and go check that out. So, all right.
6: And that one's on Nebraska Public Media as well. They get busy this time of year. Yeah.
5: Perfect. Yes, they do. All right, Eric. Well, you have a great rest of your Monday.
6: You as well.
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2: 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We're delivering results, and we'll keep working till the job is done. I'm Adrian Smith, candidate for Congress, and I approve this message.
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0: Good times, great music, cool radio seal with Kiss from a Rose. I'll sign up for cool radio spring breaks. We're still doing these deliveries here over the month of April. We were in Waco, I believe, and around the Seward area last week, where we're taking some Arby's from York out to the farming operations around here, the families that are around. 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
0: All right, we have some special guests in studio with us here. We're talking about the Salute to Educators.
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0: Welcome in. Time for the week that was. Melanie Wilkinson joins us here in studio.
6: Good
0: Melanie,
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0: How we doing?
6: 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We've had quite a week. A lot of things have been happening.
3: 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From the Better Homes and Gardens Real Estate, the Good Life Group Studios.
7: Daytime highs approaching 85 today under sunny skies, winds out of the southwest 10 to 15 miles per hour. Mainly clear skies tonight, lows level off around 57. High temperatures reach up to 82 tomorrow, mainly clear skies. From the cool 103.5 Weather Center, powered by Weatherology, I'm staff meteorologist Jennifer Wojcicki. Currently 61.
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6: 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July soybeans up 7 3/4 at 12.15 3/4. November up 7 at 11.96 1/2. July Chicago wheat up 11 1/2 at 6.30 1/4. September up 11 at 6.45. July Kansas City wheat up 8 1/2 at 6.84 1/4. September up 8 3/4 at 6.95 1/4. July soybean meal up 560 at 325.30. July bean oil down 70 at 73.62. June live cattle are up 265 at 251.55. August up 210 at 246.30. August feeders up 185 at 366.07. September up 202 at 364.25. And June lean hogs are up $1.55 at $100.17 here on the Rural Radio Network.
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Parker with you on this Monday morning. Signing off today. We'll talk to you all tomorrow on a Tuesday. I'll be back in York in the Better Homes and Gardens Real Estate, the Good Life Group Studios. Thanks for bearing with me today on the road. Eric Allgood, he'll come up here on Cool Radio starting at noon, noon to 2, and then Gene Curtis from 4 to 6, live and local right here in York. I'll close you with some CCR this morning. It's Cool Radio.

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1: Daytime highs approaching 85 today under sunny skies, winds out of the southwest 10 to 15 miles per hour. Mainly clear skies tonight, lows level off around 57. High temperatures reach up to 82 tomorrow, mainly clear skies. From the cool 103.5 Weather Center, powered by Weatherology, I'm staff meteorologist Jennifer Wojcicki. Right now, it's 66 degrees,
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13: Daytime highs approaching 85 today under sunny skies, winds out of the southwest 10 to 15 miles per hour. Mainly clear skies tonight, lows level off around 57. High temperatures reach up to 82 tomorrow, mainly clear skies. From the cool 103.5 Weather Center, powered by Weatherology, I'm staff meteorologist Jennifer Wojcicki. Right now, it's 66 degrees.
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4: 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July corn is up 3.5 at 474.75. December up 3.75 at 497.25. July soybeans up 6.75 at 1214.75. November up 6.5 at 1196. July Chicago wheat up 12.75 at 631.75. September up 12.25 at 646.25. July Kansas City wheat up 8.5 at 684.25. September up 8.5 at 695. June live cattle are up 290 at 251.80. August up 257 at 246.67. August feeders up 250 at 366.72. September up 262 at 364.85. June lean hogs are up $1.67 at $100.30. July up $1.32 at 104.52. And class 3 milk for June down 9 cents at 17.24. 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
2: Daytime highs approaching 85 today under sunny skies, winds out of the southwest 10 to 15 miles per hour. Mainly clear skies tonight, lows level off around 57. High temperatures reach up to 82 tomorrow, mainly clear skies. From the cool 103.5 Weather Center, powered by Weatherology, I'm staff meteorologist Jennifer Wojcicki. Right now, it's 73 degrees.
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8: Daytime highs approaching 85. Today, under sunny skies, winds out of the southwest 10 to 15 miles per hour. Mainly clear skies. Tonight, lows level off around 57. High temperatures reach up to 82. Tomorrow, mainly clear skies. From the cool 103.5 Weather Center, powered by Weatherology, I'm staff meteorologist Jennifer Wojcicki. Right now, it's 73 degrees.
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6: 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July corn is up 4.5 at 475.75. December up 4.5 at 498. July soybeans up 5.5 at 1213.5. November up 5.25 at 1194.75. July Chicago wheat up 14.5 at 633.5. September up 14 at 648. July Kansas City wheat is up 8.5 at 684.25. September up 8.75 at 695.25. June live cattle are down 60 cents at 248.32. August down 122 at 242.87. August feeders are down 467 at 359.55. September down 450 at 357.72. And June lean hogs are up 57 cents at 99.17. July up 32 at 103.52. 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
7: With this Grain IQ Minute, I'm Alex McAvica. A new episode of Grain IQ takes a closer look at what's changing in grain storage capacity. Grain storage growth has stalled, even as yields keep climbing. For years, storage and production grew bushel for bushel, but that's no longer the case.
8: We've added, in the last 5 or 6 years, almost nothing on net. Now, obviously, people are still building new elevators, farmers are still building new bins, but old ones are, you know, wearing out, and the growth in aggregate storage capacity is essentially stopped.
7: That's Joe Jansen, an economist at the University of Illinois. He says that comes in spite of the fact that crop production continues to grow. So what does that mean for your farming operation? Less cushion in the system, he says, could lead to tighter logistics and more pressure on basis when disruptions hit. Hear this full conversation on the Grain IQ podcast, wherever you find your podcasts. 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
2: Daytime highs approaching 85 today under sunny skies, winds out of the southwest 10 to 15 miles per hour. Mainly clear skies tonight, lows level off around 57. High temperatures reach up to 82 tomorrow, mainly clear skies. From the cool 103.5 Weather Center, powered by Weatherology, I'm staff meteorologist Jennifer Wojcicki. Right now, it's 73 degrees.
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Thanks for making us part of your Monday. 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

Paul and Oates, you've lost that love and feeling. It's here on Cool Radio. Congrats to the Seward Blue Jays. Even though falling in the district final on Friday, they did advance to qualify for the NSAA State Baseball Championships. It begins up this Saturday for the tournament. Seward will be the 7 seed, and they will take on the 2 seed Elkhorn North at Tal Anderson Field. That's a UNO's stadium. Awesome, awesome facility. That is coming up this Saturday, 9 a.m., and we will have it for you right here on Cool Radio. More programming about state baseball on the way as well.

0: respective diamonds. First of all, the shellacking the Huskers softball team put on UCLA. UCLA is one of the top teams in the country. 7-2 final score in the Big Ten championship. So another Big Ten title to hang on the shelf. And the reaction from the players sure felt like that's the next step. We're supposed to win this. We're moving on. We don't really care. And it was kind of cool to see, you know, quick hug and off we go. And get ready for the next thing. The next thing for the Nebraska softball team, though, is hosting their own region, which should be feeling awesome. However, the NCAA Tournament Committee seated them fourth overall and gave them three other teams in the region, which are going to be scrappy teams. Like, this is not an easy way for Nebraska to make it to a super regional, but as we've seen all year, we will see what happens. And the Husker softball team surely has their eyes set on a much, much higher prize. The men's baseball team still perhaps clinging to the chance that, and it's a small chance still, that they could still host a region. They have to do everything in their power to get that to happen. They got the first step. They actually swept Iowa over the weekend and a big game at Creighton coming up tomorrow night. Could they sweep Creighton for the season? Both of the previous two matchups have been one-run games, and then they closed the regular season with a series on the road to Minnesota coming up on this coming weekend. And then the baseball season will be done until the postseason for the Big Ten tournament, and then, of course, you get to regional. So some fun stuff in Huskerland. The stick and ball teams have been playing quite well this spring.
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10: Daytime highs approaching 85 today under sunny skies. Winds out of the southwest 10 to 15 miles per hour. Mainly clear skies tonight. Lows level off around 57. High temperatures reach up to 82. Tomorrow, mainly clear skies. From the cool 103.5 Weather Center, powered by Weatherology, I'm staff meteorologist Jennifer Wojcicki. Right now, it's 73 degrees.
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0: The Beatles with Penny Lane here on Cool Radio. Good times, great music. I mentioned earlier that Seward Baseball has qualified for the NSAA State Championships. We will also be following along with the Central City Centura Colonels. Yes, the Colonels have made it as the one seed in Class C. They will begin their state tournament coming up on Saturday as well at 10 a.m. They will be playing St. Paul Palmer, the team that did knock off Malcolm in the Wild District Final on Friday. Malcolm led that game 13-6, going to the top of the seventh. St. Paul Palmer scores 9 runs in the top of the seventh to take a 15-13 lead. And then Malcolm goes 1-2-3 in the bottom of the seventh, and their season comes to a crashing, skidding halt. The dynasty taking a pause. 3 straight NSAA state championships. It will not happen a fourth straight year. So Central City Centura is the one seed in Class C. They will take on that St. Paul Palmer team 10 a.m. from Papillion La Vista South High School. That is coming up on Saturday. We will be following the Colonels and the Seward Blue Jays all week, starting on Saturday and hopefully all next week there in Omaha. Whether it's Cool Radio or on Max Country, programming information, we'll be getting that out a little bit later. But we did finalize that we will be doing both Seward and Central City Centura for the NSAA State Baseball Championships.
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11: 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With a check of your markets, I'm Lacey Shippey on the Rural Radio Network. July corn is up 3 at 474 and a quarter. December up 3 at 496 and a half. July soybeans up 5 and a quarter at 1213 and a quarter. November up 5 and a quarter at 1194 and three quarters. July Chicago wheat up 12 at 631. September up 11 and three quarters at 645 and three quarters. July Kansas City wheat at 6 and 3 quarters at 682 and a half. September up 7 and a quarter at 693 and 3 quarters. June live cattle are up a nickel at 248.95. August down 75 at 243.35. August feeders are down $3 at 361.22. September down 287 at 359.35. June lean hogs are up $1.45 at $100.07. July up 145 at 104.65. 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
3: Around 85 this afternoon under clear skies, southwesterly winds 10 to 20 miles per hour. Mainly clear tonight, lows dip down to about 57. Lots of sunshine tomorrow, high temperatures reach up to 82. From the cool 103.5 Weather Center, powered by Weatherology, I'm staff meteorologist Jennifer Vujicki. Right now, 81.
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Patti Smith on Cool Radio, and of course the Stones. I don't the debate is this the greatest rock and roll riff ever? And you can make a case. That's all I'm saying. It's on Cool Radio.

0: 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We had some York baseball from their district game last week. 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
5: Around 85 this afternoon under clear skies, southwesterly winds 10 to 20 miles per hour. Mainly clear tonight, lows dip down to about 57. Lots of sunshine tomorrow, high temperatures reach up to 82. From the cool 103.5 Weather Center, powered by Weatherology, I'm staff meteorologist Jennifer Wojcicki. Right now, 81.
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Pet Shop Boys with West End Girls. It's here on Cool Radio. Good times and great music. 10cc is up next as we are enjoying a masterful and wonderful Monday. Sometimes you have to say it a few times. Say it with me. It's a wonderful Monday. Sometimes you got to say it a few times to make sure you believe it. This is Cool Radio.

0: I don't know about you, but that does not sound anything like the Jeopardy theme song. That's the Greg Kine Band. It's here on Cool Radio. It's called Jeopardy, by the way. Again, looking forward to this weekend. We begin on Saturday, the NSAA State Baseball Championships. We will be following along with the Seward Blue Jays, the number 7 seed in Class B. They will be starting at 9 a.m. at Tyler Anderson Field at UNO in Omaha. Their opponent, the Elkhorn North Wolves. That game, again, is Saturday morning at 9 a.m. I'm guessing it's going to be right here on Cool Radio. Also, we will be following along with Central City Centura. The Colonels are the 1 seed in Class C. They will begin their state tournament at Papillion La Vista South High School, taking on St. Paul Palmer. So, yes, Central City and Centura and St. Paul and Palmer all have to drive to Omaha to play state baseball. And it's part of the deal. Again, they play at Papillion La Vista South. That game is coming up on Saturday, 10 a.m. And I'm guessing, without having the official word, so hopefully the boss isn't listening right now, pretty sure that will be on Max Country, kind of going on at the same time there on Saturday. From there, of course, everybody plays again on Monday, whether you win or lose on Saturday. Just a matter of what part of the bracket you go to. So, looking forward to it coming up this weekend. It starts on Saturday. We'll continue into next week. So we got plenty of days to make sure everyone's got the programming information for NSAA State Baseball.
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7: With the check of your closing markets, I'm Lacey Shippey on the Rural Radio Network. July corn up four today at 475 and a quarter. December up four and a quarter at 497 and three quarters. July soybeans up a nickel at 1213. November up five and a quarter at 1194 and three quarters. July Chicago wheat up 15 at 634. September up 14 and 3 quarters at 648 and 3 quarters. July Kansas City wheat up 10 and a half at 6 and a quarter. September up 10 and 3 quarters at 697 and a quarter. June live cattle up 50 cents at 249.40. August down 55 at 243.55. August feeders were down 192 at 362.30. September down 207 at 360.15. June lean hogs were up 160 at $100.22. July up 145 at 104.65. That's a look at your closing markets. 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
4: Ample sunshine expected this afternoon. The daytime high is approaching 85. Winds out of the southwest, 10 to 20 miles per hour. Clear skies tonight, lows dip down to about 57. Sunshine mixed with clouds at times. Tomorrow, daytime high is approaching 81. From the Cool 103.5 Weather Center, powered by Weatherology, I'm staff meteorologist Laura Lockwood. Currently, it's 82 degrees.
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2: Ample sunshine expected this afternoon. The daytime high is approaching 85. Winds out of the southwest, 10 to 20 miles per hour. Clear skies tonight, lows dip down to about 57. Sunshine mixed with clouds at times. Tomorrow, daytime high is approaching 81. From the Cool 103.5 Weather Center, powered by Weatherology, I'm staff meteorologist Laura Lockwood. Currently, it's 82 degrees.
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13: With Ag Information on the Rural Radio Network, I'm Steve White. Interest in field peas continues to grow. Now producers can see how varieties perform and see the latest research. The West Central Extension Center in North Platte is hosting a field pea plot tour this Wednesday. Producers can see 20 acres of field peas in dryland setting, including spring and winter varieties, plus agronomic studies and peas grown on corn and wheat residue. Extension specialists invite you to walk the peas and help shape the future field pea production. And if you miss it, they're hosting plot tours in southwest Nebraska on Thursday as well. A measure before Congress would legalize E15 year-round nationwide once and for all. Nebraska Senator Deb Fischer is once again a sponsor.
14: We
1: have seen waivers for the last 5 years for the year-round sale of E15. The sky has not fallen, and it is very, very helpful to farm community. But yet, it's very, very difficult to make that certain and get it done as a bill to get this into law. Appreciate this administration and previous administrations when they would give those waivers. It's important to do that, but we need the certainty.
13: Fisher says farmers are hopeful to see the bill get across the finish line soon.
1: This being a year-round solution to some of their issues.
13: The measure stands separate from the so-called skinny farm bill passed by the House, now awaiting Senate action. For more ag news, including the Final Bell podcast, as well as Grain IQ, the weekly market roundup, and Cattle Call, check it all out at ruralradionetwork.com.
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4: Ample sunshine expected this afternoon. The daytime high is approaching 85. Winds out of the southwest, 10 to 20 miles per hour. Clear skies tonight, lows dip down to about 57. Sunshine mixed with clouds at times tomorrow. Daytime highs approaching 81. From the cool 103.5 Weather Center, powered by Weatherology, I'm staff meteorologist Laura Lockwood. Currently, it's 84 degrees.
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We're coming to you live from the Better Homes and Gardens Real Estate, the Good Life Group Studio. 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
2: 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Hey, Sugar. 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

0: Falco and Rock Me Amadeus. I don't know if there is anything more 80s than that song. Hello, I am Gene Goodtimes, great music. It is Monday afternoon, hot out there, well above average for this time of year. Average for this time of year, believe it or not, it's only about 70, but we're going to be pushing 90 today. We'll have a complete check of your forecast coming up in just a couple of minutes. And the Rolling Stones right around the corner. 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
6: Ample sunshine expected this afternoon, with daytime highs approaching 85. Winds out of the southwest, 10 to 20 miles per hour. Clear skies tonight, lows dip down to about 57. Sunshine mixed with clouds at times tomorrow, daytime highs approaching 81. From the Cool 103.5 Weather Center, powered by Weatherology, I'm staff meteorologist Laura Lockwood. Currently, it's 84 degrees.
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Good times, great music, the Rolling Stones, and Start Me Up. 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

0: You know, earlier I said I didn't know if there was anything more 80s than Rock Me Amadeus, and I may have just corrected myself. Men Without Hats and The Safety Dance. Good Monday afternoon. It is the final week of spring break. You still got time to get registered, but you best be doing it ASAP because we're going to be drawing our final two winners, and then we're going to be delivering delicious meals from Arby's of York. 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
0: We're coming up on the 5 o'clock hour Friday afternoon. Before you travel, please check ahead and see what the conditions are like before you're going.
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16: There's a lot, obviously, here this week. Over on the bean side, I think the bigger factor that's kind of being followed is the President Trump and President Xi China meeting here later this week. I think late Wednesday into Thursday and Friday is kind of when they're expected to meet here over the next few days. And I think that's given the beans a little bit of premium being put back in that market. Obviously, you saw the correction kind of led by crude oil late last week, and you're seeing a little bit of a bounce here Friday and into today's close. I think the market's just kind of, again, putting a little bit of premium into the market ahead of that meeting.
15: That again was Austin Schroeder with Brugler Marketing and Management, our guest on today's Channel Final Bell. 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
3: Clear skies tonight with a low of 57. Winds out of the south, 10 to 20 miles per hour. 81 tomorrow. Tomorrow night, lows dip down to about 47. Ample sunshine and dry Wednesday. Clouds on the increase by Thursday. Low 80s Wednesday, mid 80s by Thursday. From the Cool 103.5 Weather Center, powered by Weatherology, I'm staff meteorologist Laura Lockwood. Currently 84.
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Good times, great music, Steve Miller Band and Rockin' Me. Good Monday afternoon. Hot, sunny, a little bit breezy too. The high today in the upper 80s. Steve Winwood now, just roll with it. 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

0: Rod Stewart, an infatuation, good times, great music, cool radio. 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It is getting to be the end of the school year, and we need your nominations for Teacher of the Year. 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
3: Clear skies tonight with a low of 57. Winds out of the south 10 to 20 miles per hour. 81 tomorrow. Tomorrow night, lows dip down to about 47. Ample sunshine and dry Wednesday. Clouds on the increase by Thursday. Low 80s Wednesday. Mid 80s by Thursday. From the Cool 103.5 Weather Center, powered by Weatherology, I'm staff meteorologist Laura Lockwood. Currently 84.
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0: All right. Every time I say that's the most 80s song ever, another one comes along and tops it. There is Thomas Dolby, and She Blinded Me with Science. Queen with David Bowie before that, Elton John, a little Ace of Base thrown in there too. Coming up right around the corner, it's Billy Ocean on Cool Radio.
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0: We're coming up on the 5 o'clock hour Friday afternoon. Before you travel, please check ahead and see what the conditions are like before you're going.
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3: Clear skies tonight with a low of 57. Winds out of the south 10 to 20 miles per hour. 81 tomorrow. Tomorrow night, lows dip down to about 47. Ample sunshine and dry Wednesday. Clouds on the increase by Thursday. Low 80s Wednesday. Mid 80s by Thursday. From the Cool 103.5 Weather Center, powered by Weatherology, I'm staff meteorologist Laura Lockwood. Right now, it's 84 degrees.
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Billy Joel and Just the Way You Are, just after 5 o'clock on a Monday afternoon. I am Gene until 6 o'clock. 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

0: The Hollies, just one of the greatest riffs of all time, and Long Cool Woman. I am Gene until 6 o'clock. Before I get out of here, we're going to have great music from BTO coming up in just a little bit. Also, it looks like Looking Glass and Madonna coming up next.
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6: Clear skies tonight with a low of 57. Winds out of the south, 10 to 20 miles per hour. 81 tomorrow. Tomorrow night, lows dip down to about 47. Ample sunshine and dry Wednesday. Clouds on the increase by Thursday. Low 80s Wednesday. Mid 80s by Thursday. From the Cool 103.5 Weather Center, powered by Weatherology, I'm staff meteorologist Laura Lockwood. Right now, it's 84 degrees.
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0: All she wants to do is dance. There is Don Henley. Hey, we have some state baseball action coming up this weekend. Tune in bright and early Saturday morning at 9 o'clock because we will have Seward in the Class B state tournament, and we'll be covering them as long as they are playing. But the first game is coming up this Saturday at 9 a.m. Seward in the Class B state baseball tournament. That's going to wrap things up for me. I'll see you tomorrow afternoon at 3. Grant Funk, next.
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4: Clear skies tonight with a low of 57. Winds out of the south, 10 to 20 miles per hour. 81 tomorrow. Tomorrow night, lows dip down to about 47. Ample sunshine and dry. Wednesday, clouds on the increase by Thursday. Low 80s. Wednesday, mid 80s by Thursday. From the Cool 103.5 Weather Center, powered by Weatherology, I'm staff meteorologist Laura Lockwood. Right now, it's 84 degrees.
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5: Clear skies tonight with a low of 57. Winds out of the south 10 to 20 miles per hour. 81 tomorrow. Tomorrow night, lows dip down to about 47. Ample sunshine and dry Wednesday. Clouds on the increase by Thursday. Low 80s Wednesday. Mid 80s by Thursday. From the Cool 103.5 Weather Center, powered by Weatherology, I'm staff meteorologist Laura Lockwood. Right now, it's 84 degrees.
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